0: Copy. 29 code 4, and he's on probation through 225-028 for 10851, Adam.
1: Let's crew 2, down staff, local 12.
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3: Okay. Good. I'm sorry, they're on an accident on Tom Guy. She's gonna set an ETA and call me back.

M36, all information, 17 past the block of Palmkay Road. Your party is clear LSO with a history of H&S on county probation for 594 Boy, 487 Adam, 10851 Adam until 225 of 2028. Terms listed.

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0: 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I gave them the number.
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0: Baltimore 26, Station 36, traffic via 21 to start. It's a report of some type of juvenile issue, 857 South Oak number 9, 1021 Jessica, 707-210-2870. She's with Bed Bennett Health.
1: Agent Wings, Nora 0386011.
2: Nora 0386011, you read that.
1: Agent Wings, affirm.
2: 1810 for a first of Dennis, born in 55, out of Venusia, secondary address in Napa, on a Class C Charles Ballard. No history.
1: Okay, copy.

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Oak Street, 117 North Lincoln Street. 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Bill, Command Red, Tactical Concord, 1719.

0: Swings. Could you 10-9-27 return on this driver?
1: Out of Benicia, secondary address in Napa, on a Class C, Charles, valid. 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
0: Anything copies all?
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0: Sam 52. Info. Just info. I'm putting calls to a fire for a wildland fire with a structure threatened at 6350 Highway 128. The fire is about 100 feet from the first residence. Both the central units are currently on a call. Just info only at this time.
1: Yeah.
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1: That's negative. They haven't dispatched yet. They just put the first two calls through. The dispatch is coming out now.
2: Owens Orchard, Highway 128.
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0: 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transport dozers on order from LNU, CNA 11 Bravo, Chamberlain Creek Crew 2, SRA Vegetation Fire, Gowan Orchards, 6350 Highway 128, cross of Greenwood Ridge Road, 6350 Highway 128 at Gowan Orchards, spawn for fire, threatening structures, quarter acre, rapid rate of spread. First unit at scene, Gowan IC, command, command 8, tactical, CDF, TAC 6, standby for check back on command, break.
1: Now, currently at a quarter acre.

Battalion 1116, Battalion 1105 Alpha, Air Attack 1 Charlie Golf, Tanker 90, Tanker 91, 1 Tanker on order, Howard Forest Copter 612, Engines 1175, 1193, 1192, 1156, 1166, 1155, Transport Dozer 1143, 2 Transport Dozers on order from LNU, CNA 11 Bravo, Chamberlain Creek Crew 2, Anderson Valley Fire, SRA Vegetation Fire, Gowan Orchards, 6350 Highway 128, cross of Greenwood Ridge Road, 6350 Highway 128, Gowan Orchards, fire threatening structure, quarter acre, rapid rate of spread, first unit scene, Gowan IC, Command 8, Tactical, CDF Tactics, standby for checkback on command, break

0: 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We're sending out our code 1 per FAM 52, and I'll check.
1: Copy, thank you.
2: Northbound 101, just north of the Green Bridge for a white small SUV with a plate of Frank Lincoln 23179 or similar, in and out of lanes 100 miles an hour and cutting off vehicles. Unsafe passing on a 23103 northbound 101, just north of the Green Bridge for a white small SUV. In and out of lanes 100 miles an hour, unsafe passing out of Florida, Purchase, Idaho. Frank Lincoln 23179, clear and current to a Jeep Grand Cherokee. Nothing further, Ukiah clear. 1736, Amy, 318.
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4: Do you want coast to start down that way also?
5: Negative on that for now.
4: 7-1.
0: Just info, nobody's on scene for the fire yet. I advise them to recontact when they have someone on scene.
1: Copy. If you haven't, will you notify fishing game, see if they're detonate over there?
0: Down far.
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4: That's negative at this time.

0: 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I'll be on Roswell.
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0: just be advised, 18 S3 is en route to the fire. They are requesting CHP now.
1: Tower Forest Co-op at San Sagawan incident with a report on conditions when you are ready.
2: Anderson Valley Fire Units responding.
0: Tower Forest, go ahead with your report on conditions.
1: Tower Forest Co-op at San Sagawan, approximately 1 acre, low grass, dry grass being swept by wind. Little bit of terrain. It is a pretty moderate rate of spread. Burning forest, larger vegetation and ladder fuels and multiple structures currently threatened. One of them is pretty much at the front door right now. This is going to be right off of 128.
3: I'm 5-7, fishing game's going to check. They'll call me back.
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1: Copy, I'll start that way as well.
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1: Sam 55 responding code 3, and per Greg, the fire captain at Hart Forest, he's requesting we upgrade to a code 2 alert for warnings.
0: Copy, if you could please.
1: Delta 4.

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1: Standby 5, per hour 4, they have resources on scene. It's 1 to 1.5 acres, moderate rate of spread. 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
3: 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We'll be returning, Willis.

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Engine 6881, Medic 9112, Medical, 1416 South State Street, Apartment 3, cross of Beacon Lane, 1416 South State Street, Apartment Number 3, respond for mail, difficulty breathing, Command Red, Tactical Concord, 1800.

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3: For a subject to advise, he had a report for a vehicle versus pedestrian 2 weeks ago. MSO was 97 requesting us, but they've since cleared.
4: There's 12 miles up east.
2: We're in that
3: heading to the fire. 10 copies. East NS3, how do you copy dispatch?
5: Traffic. Report about 1066, 415 subject in the area of Gobi and Oak. Refuse says Stephen, who lives in the area, by subjects on the corner in front of a blue house, yelling at passerby, possibly under the influence.
3: Vehicle standby for him to advise.
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0: 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At scene 1805.
1: 55 on main. We got some outside agency resources coming in. Do we need them?
2: Good. They get 1022 at this point. It looks like they're, I don't see any fire. It looks like they're cleaning it up. I haven't found the chief yet.
1: Copy. I guess we'll just let them keep coming until you get an update from the AC.

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3: For IC, progress has stopped and no need for code 3. And additionally, 6381 has been advised.
4: T5-10-4 for the IC, progress has stopped and 6381 has been advised.

0: 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You get it. 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Yeah, that's a firm.
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0: 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Confirm the other incoming at San 55.
1: That's safer.

0: 6134, 6.9X, my name. Last is SeaTac, Sam, Union, Tom, Adam, Ping. First is Steven, 10-5, 1970.
1: 10-4, your turn. That's the SeaTac, one is 70, audio credits, we sub suspender, you vote good service. 50 on summary, 484A, 488, 490.2. Terms include 304 bail laws and do not commit same or similar offense.

0: 1-year information.
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1: Sam 55, go ahead.
0: Sam 55, I'm 97. Myself and 95 are going to remain on scene. Cal Fire's asked us just to do some traffic control measures for their hand crews crossing the road.
1: 1-0-5-5-10-4.
0: Okay, Sam 55, just if something priority comes out, you can let me know.
1: 10-4.

0: 144, committed on an IFT from Coast Hospital to Sherwood Oaks. We'll advise when transporting.
1: Possible 459 to a garage at 1700 West Highway 20. RP Logan Schaefer advised that it occurred sometime within the last 3 hours while he was in town. He advised the fence was busted and multiple items removed. I believe someone has been trying to get into the garage for a while now. No one was seen. Unknown if items were taken, but items were moved, and he's going to be standing by for contact.
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1: Last of Chapman, Charles Henry, Adam Paul, Mary, Adam Nora. First of Timothy, Tom, Ida, Mary, Ocean, Tom, Henry, Yellow. DOB 2463.

0: Houston, 6883, Medic 6822, Medical Alpha Response, near the intersection of South State Street and Freitas Avenue. Near the intersection of South State Street and Freitas Avenue. UPD at scene with male possible seizure, requesting code 2, Command Red, Tactical Call Cord 1848.
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0: 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You're 29 XL Chapman, 27 status is expired out of Ukiah. Got one count of open OR for 148.4 A Adam 1. Big term of obey all laws and $25 MLAS.
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2: Alpha 10-8, subject was transported by medical.
1: 10-4, clear for pending traffic.
2: Go ahead.
1: 135, respond to the Main Street side of Safeway, 653 South State Street. If an RP is a passerby reporting a male subject defecating on the sidewalk, it's going to be a WMA, red shirt, white pants.

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1: Good.
0: 18, you're 29X, Alpha Hermo. 27 status shows valid out of Nice. Shows we on summary probation out of this county for 23103, 23103.58 Adam. In terms of no driving with measurable alcohol, blood without search warrant, and wet reckless program. Clear other.
1: Remaining on the property with the responsible or caretaker of the property.

0: possible 459 recontacted. Advice, it's just his canine that got out. Somebody put him back in the garage. He then became upset and started ranting about his multiple 459 issues and that no one's taking him seriously. Unknown, he disconnected. Doesn't sound like he wanted a response. He just wanted to provide pictures of possible suspects from previous cases.
1: You got it, 7-3. 10-4. 7-9 will give him a 21.
0: 10-4.

0: 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And ask him if he can 94 to me in about 20 minutes at the downtown with the key.
1: 8-2-10-4.
2: My apologies if you had advised, but let's see, 29 on this 27, clear.

Little Nick, Medical, Highway 1. Fort Bragg Ambulance, Medical, 26941 North Highway 1, cross of Rosa Lane, 26941 North Highway 1 for a male fall and ride. Technical call code 1904.

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1: Right.
0: 35, you're 29X, I'll sustain. 27 status is expired out of Ukiah. She's a restrained party in a unserved DV order, protected party being last of Spain and last of Cipolla, the no contact stay away order. Also a restrained party in a served CPO, protected party being last of Condon, the peaceful contact order. And she's on summary probation out of this county for 597A PC. In terms of obey all laws, and do not possess live animals.

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2: My ETAs are roughly about an hour as well. Gotta drop off this dog.
3: ET-10-4, all advice. Part.
2: Copy, thank you. Tower 2 boy 7 8, I gotta handle that. It's approved by a SAM unit.
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0: There's a 1021 for a party that you wrote a ticket to. First to Tristan.
2: One 35, you're 29X, plus 3 areas. 27 status is expired. Post office return unclaimed out of Ukiah. Shows we a 290 registrant out of our agency. Annual reg date of 1/13/2027. He's on CDC parole out of this county for 288A, Adam.
1: 10-4. I'll be code 4 in search.
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It does show current 6-27 on a 17-42. 227 party last step Cook out of Ukiah. The place it should be assigned to it is 9 Zebra, Nora Sam, 692. And the 27 on the last six is valid class C, negative history.

18-1195. Comment of the rail trail 5 Nora, King Henry, 769.

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0: 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Parole officer.
1: Wonder if I can anymore?
0: Who is my subject's PO?
1: Last of Avalos.
0: 10-4, thank you.

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1: 10-4, can you try to find a local match for the first of Victor with the date of birth of 7-16 of 82?
0: I guess I'm a local match. Last of Martinez, Vargas versus Victor. How do you be?
1: 10-4, if you could run it back, please.

0: 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He's clear, 29X.
1: 10-4, is there a bug picture?
0: Here's people.
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2: 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Vehicle 170-9809 and beginning mileage 44407.

0726 of 26 to an 07 Dodge to Patricia Lozano or Raul Juarez out of Ukiah. Has a release of liability 513 of 26 to Nora Sanchez out of Leesville.

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0: 1 Adam 9 85 21 traffic. Running a 242 that occurred about 2 hours ago. It's requesting a call from an unrestricted number.
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1: Go ahead.
0: 134, you're 29 asked about the Higginbotham. 27 status has expired out of Lakeport. It should be 1036 M. Mary out of Lakeport PD. $6,000 bail on an FTA on an 11364 H&S charge. I have to call to confirm. He's clear there.
2: Valley Boulevard at the Coyote Valley Casino for a male, difficulty breathing. Command Red, Technical Concord, 2012.
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0: Following, just confirming you want the 1036 confirmed. Yeah, 28 comes back clear, expired 12/23/23 on a 99 Toyota, registered to a Joan Wright out of Ukiah, has a pending master file dated 2/21/24 to the same subject.

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Medic 9144, committed on a IFT from Coast Hospital to 346 Cypress Street. We're transporting now.

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0: Alright, Force. 6200, same traffic, be advised, incoming units is going to be at the casino.
1: Could you hear Hard Force copies at the casino, 2019.

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1: 10-4. Ambulance medical 32621 Rhoda Lane, cross of Atkins Way, 32621 Rhoda Lane, for a male fall, command red, tactical cow cord 2023.
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0: 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There's two ways to get two different sides of it.
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1: 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Livestock in the roadway, Mountain House Road, mile marker 2.60. 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

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MLPost 2.6 on Mount House.

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2: 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Correction, 1930 hours. 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

0: 6134, code 4. Atlas 3, 1029X, on 3, two by number, one by name. Last of Wilms, William, Ida, Lincoln, Lincoln, Mary, Sam, first of Sue, EOB 115-74, break for second.
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1: 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All Union Lincoln, Ida, David, Ocean, type in Mary, Adam, George, David, Adam, Lincoln, Edward, Nora, Ocean. First of Trinidad, Tom, Robert, Ida, Nora, Ida, David, Adam, David, middle of Bell, Lincoln. 5:30,
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0: First 29X on loss of Willems, 27th status, none issued out of Ukiah, she's clear, 29X, break for second. Again, 29X, loss of Swift, 27th status, suspended, revoked out of Ukiah, and he's clear, 29X, break for third.
1: Go ahead.
0: Your third, 29X, loss of Hanover, 27th status, suspended, revoked out of Ukiah, and she is clear, 29X.
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1: 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Criminal protective order, but the protected person being a person of a list test, that applies. 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

California 4022, 1 George 3, on a whiteboard.

That 20 comes back clear and expired, 431 of 24 on a 92 Ford to a James Hill out of Lowbird Lake. They released liability to lots of granite out of Clear Lake.

0: 612 will be turning a 45 for left traffic. Runway 15.
1: Turn out of Clear Lake PD, annual reg shade of 93 of 26, East Clarida.
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0: Unit Sonata 23152, Hensley Creek from North State. Okay, the security guard at the college advised there was an X-ray sleeping in her vehicle, possibly impaired, in a red Toyota four-door, 9 Adam Lincoln, George, 747. RP checked on her. She left and hit a curb, then went in an unknown direction on North State. She's an older WFA, gray hair, short, light print top, has a four-door. Nothing further. You can clear 2145. Amy, 318.
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0: 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I had a narrative.

0: 34. An RP calling from 910 Live Oak, advising that her husband is inside the location throwing items and causing a disturbance. Stacey, was last time taken to the ER. They're unsure what's causing this. There is currently a caregiver at that location that is holding him down. He was threatening to throw items at the RP and the subject inside. Go to your 29X request.
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1: 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Sonic 6822, acknowledge staging. 22, 22-08. 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
2: 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Okay, standby 5, I'll be 90 to report for now. Attempt 21.

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0: Abram, go ahead.
1: It's going to be Les of Maldonado. 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
0: Can you contact the RCS and have meet us down at AHUD?
1: Yeah, of course.

0: Adam 79 and Thorn pending.
1: You got there, Adam 79, go ahead.
0: Pending a 417 of a firearm that occurred about 20 minutes ago. RP advised the subject also made 422 statements to shoot her. Subject was on foot, unknown direction of travel. RP believes he was HPD. RP is going to be Heather Carrillo. That occurred on Sherwood Drive. Correction Road.
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0: 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A112 RCS has been notified. They advise a 440 minute ETA.
1: Denver.

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1: You got either Adam 79, go ahead.
0: 79, the only other info for a description of the subject is going to be a short male with gray hair, wearing shorts and boots, unknown color. RP advises the suspect is going to be a Stuart Dare Wilburn, unknown date of birth. We have a local match born in 71.
1: Adam 79, 10-4. Do we have enough to run that subject on our next?
0: 79. She didn't provide me his date of birth or approximate age, but we have a possible local match born at 71 if you want me to run that.
2: Engine 6881, medic 9112, medical 1162 South Doris Street, number 2, Bravo, at Redwood Cove Healthcare, cross of Observatory Avenue, 1162 South Doris Street, number 2, Bravo, Redwood Cove Healthcare, 79-year-old male, sick, command red, tactical calcord, 2229.
1: Adam 79, go ahead.
0: Adam 79, last of Wilburn, born in 71, 27 out of Willits, is suspended or revoked with good service, and he's clear all systems.
1: Adam 79, 10-4.

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0: 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And we can check with Central and see.
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1: Or are you clear for pending traffic?
2: Good.
1: Sam 37, you responded to Senior Center, 499 Leslie. Original call was for a group of subjects in the parking lot. I hope you with a neighbor concerned. She stated that she could hear bouts of arguing, but no fighting was occurring. She recontacted and advised she could hear the alarm going off, and the subjects got into a silver vehicle and left the area. And then a 1033 came in for that same location for the front entry motion, which is responsible, and they will not be responding.
2: 10-4.

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0: 18, 21 grades, 28 and 27. South I-101 at Lake Mendel, 28 of 7 Sam Robert Henry, 378, break through 27.
1: Mendel, southbound 7 Sam Robert Henry, 378.
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1: Badger, out of 79, move to Cup 4.
0: Copy, Cup 4.
2: Mary confirmed out of Sacramento SO, southbound at Lake Mendo.
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2: 6 Mary, no bail for 23152. I'll get an abstract.

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1: Cause of Eastwood Drive, 101 West Lake Street. 74-year-old female, allergic reaction. Command red, tactical cow cord, 2305.

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Coachella Valley Medical, West Road. Redwood Valley Fire Medic 6822 Medical, 9101 West Road, Crossover Road N, 9101 West Road. Female infant choking, command red, tactical cow cord, 2353.

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1: Decrease the medic to code 2. Child's no longer choking, and continue Chief 6205 at his discretion.
0: 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Medic 6822.
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0: 66 male subject at the Bichet Campground near the gates. He's making 1066 statements. Has been at location for 2 hours.
1: Denver.

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Last of weeks, William Edward.

Sam. First of Stephanie, Sam, Tom, Edward, Paul, Henry, Adam, Nora, Ida, Edward, DOB 215 of 84.

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0: Sky 3 Adam 79. I'll be 1098 with the report for 422.
1: 10-4, did you copy the 415 traffic?
0: Sky 3 Adam 79, that's safer. 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
0: 1 Sam 55, BRP recontacted, advised the subject moved his vehicle and is parked in front of her campsite again. So the campsite number B-Boy-060. Additionally, if you get a chance, can you view call for service 918? She's just requesting a 21.
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Last is Nelson, Nora, Edward, Lincoln, Sam, Ocean, Nora, Preston, Gloria, George, Lincoln, Ocean, Robert, Ida, Adam, 2B, 710, 54.

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0: 5-5. That's flight down by another set of campers. They're reporting the same thing. Description for the drivers, I think, is short HMA, bald, with a tattoo somewhere on his head.
1: California David, 950-6998, Lasta McKenzie.
0: Like a Dodge Charger that was leaving as I was pulling in. I'm not sure if it was the associated vehicle. So far, I'm still UTL.

0: trace the information they're advising the MSOs. 97, they are ETL the vehicle so far. And apparently the RP believes the subject is possibly underage.
1: Copy. They're cross traffic. It's a maroon Dodge Charger. I passed one on my way here, blacked out, flipped on it, took off. I didn't pursue. I was coming here. I'll go back and POL.
0: Maroon black Dodge Charger was blacked out, flipped on it. He did not.

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1: Right.
0: 134, you're 29 Excess McKenzie, 27 status is valid out of Ukiah. 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
4: Check the DUS area. Sounds like CHP may have passed the vehicle I saw, and they're going to be following for it.
5: Yeah, 5-5-I, copy, and 950 route as well.

standby 5. As you trail the vehicle throughout the entire Boucher area, so most likely it was the one that passed me.

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0: 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I'm at 20 past Road A. I'll check the area.
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Command Red, Tactical Calcord, 0112.

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Medic 6822, post Willis, medic 6822, post Willis, advise I'm en route 0113.

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1: Okay.
0: 134, you're 29 exhaust Adam, 27 status is valid out of Kelseyville. Chose to be on county probation out of Lake County for 3605A Adam. 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
2: Last attention, John Edward Norris and Edward Norris, DOB Kendall, King Edward Norris, David Adam Lincoln, Lincoln, DOB 2-2386.
1: You had a lot of background, confirming 2-23 of 86-86.

0: 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She's got two counts of open OR. Search for 273.6A Adam. Terms of stay away from Rest of Marjorie, stay away from 507 West Mill, and obey all laws. So a second count of open OR for 148A1. Looks like same terms on that, to clear.
1: 10-4, LB 10-8.
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5516, 510, to back disturbance. Fastball 16, 5 Sam 2 to back. You respond to Super 8, 888 South Main Street. An RP advising in room 200200 that there's a subject inside trying to break into their room by pulling on the conjoining door. They're also throwing items inside the room. They told the front desk and they refusing to do anything about it. Possibly 2 to 3 subjects inside.

9118 Medical, 1301 North State Street, across the Ford Road, 1301 North State Street at the Speedway gas station. A male, busy, patient will be located inside the gas station. 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

0: paper, please. 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
0: 4B135, units back, respond to senior apartment, 763 South Oak Street, apartment 310-310. At NRP, contact advises there's a female subject in her room trying to harm herself, has a knife and made 1031 statement. She's currently inside her bedroom. The RP and another male subject are in the living room.

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1: Go ahead.
0: 135, I had the RP recontact advise they witnessed the female subject actively cut herself and went back inside her room, and now they're not getting a response.

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Command red, tactical calcord, I acknowledge staging upon response, 0240.

0: 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There's a door propped open for the staircase.
1: Paige, do you want them to continue in?
0: Abram. 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

0: 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Engine 6881.
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0: units acknowledged via MDT 0249.

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0: 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I'm good for. Alarm just shut off.
1: 75, I copy. Code 4, alarm just shut off. Break for info.
0: Good.
1: 75, we just got a call from the alarm company advising it's a shop roll-up door, zone 7. They have no responsible reach.
0: Copy. I'm not sure that we have any access into their yard. I'm just kind of checking from the exterior.
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0: Sam 5, 10-4. Responsible to shoot up, code 4.

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probably 134 units back, turbine. Probably 134 units back, respond to the area 1125 North Oak Street, 1125 North Oak. RP from that location reporting bird only, an animated argument with possibly two male subjects, could not elaborate further.

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1: What's that?
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5:58 that just occurred, 145 Wells Avenue, the Greystone Apartments, number 2828. RP's Katie Sanchez advising her son, Roberto Mota, threw a glass bowl piece at her head. Negative medical, suspects currently downstairs in the lobby, described as an HMA wearing a black shirt and shorts, no weapons, and he's under HNSU.

0: Okay, 10-5-5. Can you run that last to Sanchez local? I think she might be 10-36.
1: Hey, from she give me his DOB. He's clear and 27 is an issue.
0: Copy, I'm at the RP.
1: But she's showing clear.
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0: Four B135, respond to 1140 Mulberry, 1140 Mulberry Street. President County Sheriff's Office requesting a welfare check on behalf of a subject. It's going to be a welfare check on 3 juveniles and a mom. Mom's going to be lost of Williams first and Melinda. His dad's currently in the hospital and unsure where his kids are supposed to be. They didn't have an apartment number. I did have per 27, that shows 1150 Mulberry, number 8.
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2: You respond to 843 South Dora, 843 South Dora Street. Okay, first of David, reporting that there's been a barking dog at that location for the last hour. I believe the owners are home and it's been an issue in the past and wanting them to quiet down.
1: Okay,

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Koozie 1 and Koozie 3 are 1010 and 150. Very friendly. Koozie 1, any miles 4447, and that's on Koozie 1's vehicle. 1010, have a good night.

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Ukiah, commercial fire alarm, Mendocino College. Engine 6883, commercial fire alarm activation, 1000 Hensley Creek Road, 1000 Hensley Creek Road at Mendocino College, for a building 3000 zone smoke detector, zone 9 alarm activation, command red, tactical VSAR 23, 0467.

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1: Engine 6883, Howard Forest copies. Will I have to recontact the alarm company to get a hold of the RP? 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

0: 1 Charles 6285 to backdraft.
1: 562,
0: 1 Charles 6285, domestic verbal, 100 Fall Avenue. UPD reports that Stephanie is the RP. There was a verbal between a male and a female. History at the location last month was a disturbance. RP was a Tony Lopez.
1: Five, opposite in the back.

0: 62985. The Stephanie is going to be a Stephanie Perdomo. She is clear and expected last contact in 24 for traffic stop.
1: Drive 62 10-4, just confirming she's also the RP.
0: Matt's affirmative.

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0: It sounds like it's closest to one of the skate parks. 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
0: 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California, 8, Adam, 6, 3, 3, 3, 3. 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
1: To Elizabeth Zavala or a Juan Perdomo at that address.
0: Got 6, 7, 8, 7.
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1: 6-2. Ukiah, 6-2, we're code 4. I know subjects were arguing on the street for the last couple hours, and it sounds like they've left.
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0: 5. Your subject's last Marin Juarez, born in 95, 27 is non-issued. 29 X shows clear and is local, is flagged as a gang member.
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0: sir. At the Green Bridge at the golf course.
1: I'm staring at the skate park. 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

0: SMP report a threat, Tulsa Valley Apartments, 2180 South State Street that occurred yesterday. 1021 Salvador Lopez, 707-480-4084. The responsibles are Raul Avila. We don't have any contact.
1: Guy 60 Tower.

0: you calling out of Main 5 Civil?
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0: 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I'm the unit case number. It'll be 41333. It's going to be sub 41333. 6 for Valley 1.
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0: So, request for a welfare check, 85, excuse me, 8251 Yuva Drive, number 1. FBI Cyber Centers reporting 1031 ideations by a subject at that location. No names of the subject, but the responsible is a Fabiola Rodriguez per the IP address.
1: Item 4, I'll give you a 21.

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0: 4B131, you respond the area of 901 South Oak Street, 901 South Oak, Ukiah, Aikido. RP is an owner at location reporting approximately 20 ago. A male subject came into the business, was acting 1066. And when the RP's husband asked the subject to leave, he had a small knife in his hand that he swung at the RP. Subject that since left on foot. Break for description.
1: Go ahead.
0: 131, described as an HMA with short hair, gray hoodie, and a backpack. Was last seen northbound on Oak Street. For the RP, when he left, he was carrying a small knife and a glass pipe. They would like to press charges, and they want contact.

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0: 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First Oak, Marcus.
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Antonio County Fire Services Hard Force with a morning administrative report for Wednesday, July 15th, 2026. Burn ban in effect, Unit Duty Chief, Division 1106, UCC Duty Officer Fire Captain Dunsey, Battalion Coverage, Battalion 1103 Bravo, covering Battalions 2, 3, and 5, Battalion 1116, covering Battalions 1, 4, and 6, Prevention Duty, Prevention 1122. Committed out of the unit, one strike team of engines, one strike team of dozers, three overhead. Available in unit, air attack 1 Charlie Golf, Tanker 91, Tanker 90, Howard Force Copter 612, 12 engines, 2 dozers, 5 crews. End of the morning administrative report at 0812 KBY43 WNQC 971.

Station, Mendocino County Fire Services, Howard Forrest with the morning administrative report for Wednesday, July 15th, 2026. Burn ban in effect, Unit Duty Chief, Division 1106, UCC Duty Officer, Fire Captain Dunsey, Battalion Coverage, Battalion 1103, Bravo, covering Battalions 2, 3, and 5, Battalion 1116, covering Battalions 1, 4, and 6, Prevention Duty, Prevention 1122, committed out of the unit, one strike team of engines, one strike team of dozers, three overhead, available in unit, air attack, one Charlie Golf, Tanker 90, Tanker 91, Howard Force Copter 612, 12 engines, two dozers, five fire crews. End of the morning administrative report at 0813 WY43 WNQC 971.

0: 137, station 36, traffic to be on the via 21. Contact first is Darcy, 415-637-3935 regarding a subject who was loitering on her front porch on Helen Avenue earlier this morning.
1: Route to Willis for coverage. 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
1: 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Negative check back.
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758. I need 2728 when you're ready. We're going to be on Wilkinson on Main Street, Kelseyville. 2807 Adam Mary Union 767, break for 27. It's going to be Nora 9776 219.

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1: 9118-0831. On last of Pike, 29X was clear, 27's expired.
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1: Tempor.

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Engine 1155, Coast Ambulance on order. Medical 23089 South Highway 1, cross of Lighthouse Road. 23089 South Highway 1 in the cemetery. Respond for a female fall. Command Red, Tactical Calcord 0834.

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1: Howard Forrest 1122, male party was dropped off back at his vehicle in front of Howard Forrest. I'll be available.
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0: Go ahead.
1: Corby 131, you respond to 385 El Rio Court. RP is reporting an ongoing issue with subjects sleeping in a red truck and a gray car in front of that location, leaving trash everywhere, large amount of foot traffic coming and going.
0: 10-4.

0: Forest, Medic 122 is in route.
1: 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Guys, 746, I copy you, I'll be en route. I spoke with the party earlier this morning, it's related to private assistance en route.

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1: 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Any Redwood Coast fire units responding to medical, the cemetery, you can cancel. Medic 122, continue in post 2, acknowledge.

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Fort Bragg, medical, Putty Creek Road. Ambulance, medical, 30,451 Putty Creek Road, 30451 Putty Creek Road, from female, fall, command red, taxable, southward, 0850.

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1: 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Can I put her through to you?
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Medic 9112 Medical, now Charlie Response, 720 North State Street. 720 North State Street. Good. Parking lot slammed down. 61-year-old female, leg infection. Command red 0914.

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V28 is clear and current, 814 of 27 to Jorge Aquinto Merton. And it's coming back on a 99 Toyota 4Runner.

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0: 6137-20, next by name. Galvez, Martinez, George, Adam, Lincoln, Victor, Edward, Zebra, Mary, Adam, Robert, Ida, Tom, Ida, Nora, Edward, Zebra, First of Elizabeth, common spelling, DOB 429-2008.
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0: 343, you got a traffic?
1: Good.
0: K3, probably be 21 to start. RP confirmed an address of 4000 Spy Rock Road. It was false 911 that she claimed to accidentally dialed while trying to shut off her phone. However, I do have a 415 domestic history and all other history showing 4441 Spy Rock Road. She confirmed her name, didn't hear any kind of 415 in the background. She was slightly laughing and didn't seem to be in distress and denied any need for law enforcement, medical, or fire. 21 number is 972-7480. It was just a discrepancy in the address that she provided and confirmed.

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1: Russian 38, go ahead.
0: Russian 38, contact Stephen Stewart in the lobby regarding a landlord-tenant issue over shutting off the power.
1: Yeah, copy.
0: One out of 85, you kind of traffic.
2: Got one out of 85, good.
0: One out of 85, 911 unknown. Rapid deploy places it at 11600 Burris Lane. Spanish speaking male in the background. No sounds of distress. One prior 911 associated with 21 number, and Latin Long puts it in a

units prepared to copy a feather alert for a Victoria Ladd, 31-year-old Native American female with black hair, brown eyes, 5'4", 210 pounds, last seen June 10th, 2026 at 2100 hours in Ukiah. Ladd is believed to be on foot. Again, Ukiah units broadcast for a feather alert. Victoria Ladd, 31-year-old Native American female with black hair, brown eyes, 5'4", 210 pounds, last seen on June 10th, 2026 at 2100 hours in Ukiah. Ladd is believed to be on foot. No further information. Ukiah clear. KME 318 at 953 hours.

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David 28, that's showing clear and current on a 21 Ford to left of Iqbal out of Mountain View.

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Coastal, ignition component 1, burn index 7, percentile 11, dispatch level low. Inland, ignition component 7, burn index 19, percentile 50, dispatch level medium, 1005. All stations, Mendocino County Fire Services, Howard Forest, with current dispatch levels. 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Inland, ignition component 7, burn index 19, percentile 50, dispatch level medium, 1005.

0: 31, unit back, station 36. Good. 131 units back. Respond to Observatory Park, 433 Observatory Avenue. MNRP reporting a male subject was following her. It sounds like it's going to be the subject from the South Oak call. HMA, short black hair, gray sweatshirt, and backpack.
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2: Miami 5, it's report of a theft, 2145 Adravino Way, Redwood Valley. Michael Maynard is the RP. Mountain bike taken from the garage about 2130 last night. The fence had been cut. Suspect description is listed. He's at his residence for contact or by 21.
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0: 17 Mary Fortune from court in Lake Court. I believe we'll be back around to San Rosa.

0: 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Was she able to provide a photo, or did she want prosecution for something?
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0: calling in as broadcast for 23152, southbound 101 at Lake Mendocino Drive off-ramp. A dark gray Range Rover cutting vehicles off all over the road. Unknown plate, last seen, one ago. Again, Ukiah units broadcast for a 23152, southbound 101 at Lake Mendocino Drive. A dark gray Range Rover, unknown 28, all over the road, cutting vehicles off, last seen, one ago. No further information, Ukiah clear, KME 318 at 1032.
1: 1821, I copy. Initially, I'll be on a stop. Southbound 101, 28 East, off ramp.
0: copies, and you are on a stop 101, 20 eastbound. Off ramp.

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2: Howard Forrest, medic, 9142. 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

Radio Boy, is there traffic? Go ahead. Herpes, not sure if it's going to be just a 44 or if someone possibly broke in and is a 459 to Coast Community Library. Herpes Terra Black, as they located their cash drawer broken into and empty, unknown time frame of occurrence over the last week. Her 21 number of library is 882-3114. I also put her cell phone in the narrative.

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0: Center 42, she was committed to IFT, Coast Hospital 2, short dose for trip. 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
1: 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We'll be changing our tire. That's for 20 East, South Buffalo Ranch.

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1: 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And I'll attach the hard copies into the call.
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0: 3, Howard for you.
1: Engine 6883, I see the update on the MDT. Is the owner address associated with it?
0: Engine 6883, he gave the same address, 1436, but then provided those instructions.
1: Copy that. We're investigating.

Trail Fire, Little Lake Fire, non-injury traffic collision, 26661 Sherwood Road, across of Peacock Drive, 26661 Sherwood Road. RP reporting that their car is off the roadway from backing up. RP currently in the vehicle to hold the brake. RP is uninjured. First unit at scene will be Peacock IC, Command Red, Tactical Locale Cord 1142.

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0: 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Medic 122, transporting code 3 to Mendocino Coast, 1144.
1: Howard Forrest, 5200 responding.
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0: Headquarters 5200, Hunt cleared Sherwood and Peacock, UTL.
1: The vehicle should be off the roadway with the patient trapped inside.

0: 1500. Additionally, the RP is at their personal address.
1: Is she trapped in her vehicle or is she at her house?
0: Ukiah Medical, Airport Park Boulevard at Walmart. Engine 6081, Medic 9111, Medical, 1155 Airport Park Boulevard, Carson Talmadge, 1155 Airport Park Boulevard at Walmart. This will be for a male, difficulty breathing. Patient will be located in the parking lot in a black Jeep. Command red, technical call for 1147 break. G5200, Howard Forrest. The incident will be at 6661 Sherwood Road, the RP's home address.
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2: Ground 1206, Charlie, I'm en route north to 9-3. Ten.
3: 9-14 for that 1126, Hawk Terrace will be on the Willis side.
1: Captain 5210 will be assigned to IC.
0: Responding to Brook Trails, non-injury traffic collision, Sherwood Road, 1350-200, sufficient fire at scene, incoming units can cancel, Chief 5400.
4: 5400 available.
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2: 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Howard Forrest, Medic 122 at Mendocino Coast.
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16, Station 36, parking complaint. C16, respond to the areas AA Storage, 860 Wall Lane. RP is reporting a black GMC Yukon that's parked in the red zone and making it difficult to see oncoming traffic when pulling in and out.

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1: Report in the Mendocino area. If you can, 21 Jeffrey Shem at 217-1754. He's reporting his dad missing. He hasn't spoke to him about a month. He was camping in the area associated with a Black Ford Transit van. The plates in the call.
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RPC did enter through the Ranger Station for a male in and out of consciousness, Tan Red, Textual Calcord, 1232.

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1: 10-4. 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

0: 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Your MBT is showing up on CAD map, so maybe it continues down that dirt road to the admin building, and it looks like it's out on the lawn.
1: 10-4, I'm out with admin, and they haven't heard anything. Everyone's code 4 so far.
0: 10-4.
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1: 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Information, there's a disabled vehicle in the turning lane on Highway 20 to the lake access road. 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

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Just that there's a vehicle in the turn lane, Highway 20 at Marina.

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0: 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That subject has passed about 10 years ago, and RP was notified.
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1: 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C-phone, please.
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1: David 26 on your first subject, first of Mary, 29X clear, Arizona 27 valid, California 27 is none issued. Second subject, first of Israel, 29X is clear, 27 out of Arizona is valid, and UTL a match out of California.
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0: 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Sounds like this will be the other half of the earlier 21 traffic for a welfare check on Mulberry.
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0: I have a 415 tenant in the office at 365 Brush Street. RP's manager, Nicole, advising there's a subject in the office that can be heard yelling in the background, black shirt, black pants, black shoes, and refusing to leave.
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0: Papa Ambulance Medical, 16820 Mitchell Creek Drive, 16820 Mitchell Creek, across the Baxman Lane. 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
2: There's Brett Wells at Station 3 regarding the traffic on Fairbanks Place.
0: Entering the unit westbound Highway 20, local 12.

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0: 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Could be a follow-up from a restraining order violation that you handled last Thursday.
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0: 131, your respond the air is the windmill, 749 South State Street. RP is requesting a welfare check on a male subject who slumped over inside the bus stop. That's in between the windmill and Wells Fargo.

Air Force, Wilkes, 2-1 and quarter as well as center. 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
0: Last phonetically, Henry Union, Boy Boy, Adam Robert David, first of Rodney, 9-3 of 69, break for next.
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0: Tom, Edward Robert, Ida Adam, first of Andres, 2-20 of 80.
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1: 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Obey all laws and abstain from alcohol, otherwise clear. 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

0: 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I'm working on IT stuff in the store. You can cancel the ballot.
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0: 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It was approximately the size of a small car and they were starting resources.
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0: 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I'll establish command.
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0: stations, Mendocino County Fire Services, Howard Forest, and current to special levels. Coastal, ignition component 14, burning decks 19, percentile 80, dispatch level medium. Inland, ignition component 24, burning decks 25, percentile 93, dispatch level high 14, 16. County Fire Services, Howard Forest is current dispatch levels. Coastal, ignition component 14, burning decks 19, percentile 80, dispatch level medium. Inland, ignition component 24, burning decks 25, percentile 93, dispatch level high, 1416.
1: Southbound 101 south of the Green Bridge.
2: Sedan
1: on its roof off the roadway.
2: In route for 150. 42, transport arrived.
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The RP pulled over, and the RP is on the right-hand shoulder in a red Chevrolet pickup.

0: Poplin Fire, T6807, Battalion 1103, Bravo, Inch 1192, Medic 6823, 1 air ambulance on order, Cloverdale Fire on order. Traffic collision in the area of the Green Bridge. Highway 101, mile marker 9. In the area of the Green Bridge, Highway 101 in there, mile marker 9, CHP reporting single vehicle off the roadway on its roof, southbound. No further details. First unit seen. Bridge IC, command red, 1420.
1: T6100 responding, is across the Green Bridge, UTL continuing south.
2: Howard Forrest, 9118 Lima, local tone 12.

0: for a silver Toyota, plate of five gone, yellow zebra, 623, Raider sticker in the bumper, not letting the RP pass, speeding and unsafe passing. Repeating, UCAT unit 23 on the 3 southbound 101 coming into Hopland for a silver Toyota. That is unsafe passing and speeding. As of now, UCAT Sir Kami 318 at 1420.
1: Reaper addressing.

0: There's a Ford Road fire. Just responding to Hobbs with traffic collision.
1: Force an exit 22 responding in place of that exit 23.
2: Go on north of Burke.
3: Maryland diverted for stop, stop down north of Burke Hill.
4: 2 in place of 23, 1422.
5: Howard Force, Bridge IC.
4: Bridge IC, Howard Force, go ahead.
5: I made my way down to the vehicle. It's occupied. I'm not sure how many occupants. Extrication required. Can I get a rundown of resources responding?
4: Hot first copies. You have yourself, engine 681, engine 1192, medic 6822, Cloverdale fire on order, and one air ambulance on order.
5: Hot copy, continue the balance. Additionally, cars 50 to 75 feet over the bank.
4: High first copy, 50 to 75 feet. Where would you like the air ambulance?
5: Do the same, we'll land them on the highway.
4: High first copy, 1423.
0: 4792 responding.

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1: Got one out of
0: Mesa. One out of Mesa. Fires on scene at Looney Tuned Exhaust, 1301 Masonite Road. There was suspect small veg fire. Requesting your presence.
1: 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Information.
0: 8-5.
1: Just information that I'm riding along. Fire's been put out. As they firm, and the possible suspect is on the line. Negative information.

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1: 530 responding, traffic collision at the Green Bridge, Hoffman.
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0: That's information. We're taking information for a grass fire in the area of Santa Rosa Tile on Mason Street.
1: And a boy, information regarding the 1125 call.
2: Lincoln 41.
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1: 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Mason at East Perkins. 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Almost out by locals. Person at scene, Mason, I see command red 1431.
2: Cleared from first wire, responding to Mason.
3: UK units for 23103, Southbound 101, Southbound mile marker 39, for a white sedan plus a Toyota, no front plate, swerving into the cones, and then oncoming traffic as to a go, UK clear KME 318 at 1432.
4: Bye-bye-C, Howard Forrest, go ahead with your coordinates.
5: Bye-bye-C, coordinates 39, 10, decimal 101, negative 123, 12, decimal 331.
4: Copies 39 degrees, 10, decimal 101, by negative 123, 12, decimal 331.
5: That's a good read back. Terminating incident 6819, responding Mason.
4: Prevention 6819, responding to Mason 1433.
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units for 2303 South 101 north of Lake Mendocino for a Toyota Corolla with a wreck on the back. X-ray driver. A plate of 858 John Nora Edward. They're advising that CHP is behind us, and now he's type information 318 at 1440.

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0: Okay, so 42,

Fort Bragg Medical, South Franklin Street at the Savings Bank of Mendocino. Fort Bragg Ambulance, Medical, 490 South Franklin Street, cross of Hazel Street, 490 South Franklin Street at the Savings Bank of Mendocino for a female fall in the parking lot. Command red, tactical call cord, 1454.

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0: 4C20, may I respond to Mountain Mike, 1090 South State Street? RP is requesting a welfare check on a dog that was last seen behind the location with a female wearing a purple shirt, ripped jeans, with a Walmart cart. Per the RP, calling from Chevron, the dog appears to have severely injured feet.

0: place, and I see fire control to have coordinates when ready.
1: Negative suspect info at this point, since the number was given. I'll check back if there's any more to do.
0: Total size 0.001.
2: Copies coordinates 39 degrees 9.058 by negative 123.12.312. 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

0: Adam 848, traffic. Craft issue 15820 Hirschwills Road, Tenta Mauricio Mastro, correction, Mastronardo, 510-449-3571, receiving some 422 via phone call and text messages. Believes the subject is texting and calling from San Jose.
1: Back on 21. I have a 28 out of Kansas, 27 out of Texas. Kansas 28260202. It has a Paul William Robert in front of that. I don't know if it applies. Break 27.
2: Kansas Link, just confirm a Robert in front of 260202 out of Kansas.
1: Kansas Link, vertically spelled out, it has a Paul William Robert in front of the 260202.
2: 1010
3: foreign,
2: go ahead.
3: Ukiah, flip assist to Lover's Lane. Engine 6083, lift assist 1165, Lover's Lane, cross the feedlot lane, 1165, Lover's Lane, unit number C110, Charlie 110, for a female fall, command red, technical cow cord 1502.

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0: 617-886-TOM.
1: It looks like the 27 on the first step manual is going to be a valid Class A. I'm still trying to find a 27 for the Kansas that you gave me.
0: And I copy the 28 for Kansas. That's the 28 for the tractor.
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0: 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I also have a motor carrier number and US DOT number for the log.
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0: is transporting on 27. Tables over Mary 6822.
1: Saying they copy, you kind of fire is going to be transporting the party, and I didn't copy the 27.

0: 4110 Little River Airport Road, RP's first Robert calling with Coast ER, requesting a welfare check on patient that left prior to treatment, and upon test results coming back, she needs to return to the ER, requesting a welfare check on Paula Cohen. They've been attempting 21 contact with negative answer at the residence.
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End of training page 1514.

0: traffic unit to back. It's going to be an unwanted subject at the Hidden Oaks convenience store, 76700 Highway 162. The RP is calling, advising it's Nate Morales, IMA, blue shirt, black shorts, negative weapon seen, and possibly under the influence. The subject is currently sitting in the parking lot of the casino.
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0: for you, can I have info on pending traffic?
1: Good.
0: 84, what's over, Charlie? 911 open line at 1000 Bates Lane. Then the RP advised there was a 417 knife that just occurred. Three subjects were on the property when one subject pulled a knife on the RP. Another one charged at the RP. And the three subjects are walking down the fire road towards the park course. They're currently stopped on the parcel next to RP, and the RP does not recognize the subjects. The knife was described as a switchblade style, and they are currently on 1200 Bates Lane, and my partner's getting further.
1: And for both units, copy.

0: 3 the RP Christopher advised negative HNS on the property and that he is unarmed, not requesting medical at this time. Described the first subject as no shirt and the second subject wearing a black shirt. The RP has photos of the suspects and also advised that the third subject has no shirt, black pants, a black leather jacket with the American flag, and one of the subjects, the X-ray, was carrying a walking stick. The RP does not have access to the gate code, and the best access to the RP's property is Mill Creek to the end. That is not marked. The lower gate is open to the property, though.
1: Tanvar, does he know which of the suspects was on that pull-up and back out?

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1: Okay, 3 out of 84. Both units are 1097 area, and we're gonna be out with possibly one in a white truck.
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0: 101 Charles 60, area check. Charles 62. It's going to be 91 and rapid deploy. Places it at 275 Kunzler Ranch Road. There was talking of movement heard. No answer to verbal. No answer on callback. History of lost property with a 21 and the address. History of 647F and unwanted subject.
1: Okay, 6210-4, I'm in route.
2: Got one out of me,
0: and 85, you're still working on the juvenile.
2: Confirm. 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
0: 495 North Doris Street, assist code enforcement. I'm trying to post a property and I've got a combative female.

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1: Okay, 4. 4, code 4, and negative knee for check.
0: Scouting 11166, that's occurring in the county. Intent to end candidate hole 8416166.
2: Hello, 11-22.
0: 10-4.

0: got the big rig pulled out. I'll be escorting him back to one.
1: Ten swings, 10-4. Mid vehicle pulled down. You'll be escorting the parties to Highway 1.
2: The long quarters.
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4: 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Claire Dodd, advising it occurred at 1583 Crawford Drive. 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And there's an incident to refer in the call.
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requesting S3 information. Tarp between the 1 and 2 lanes, northbound 101, just north of Geyser's on-ramp. And we'll also advise Caltrans.

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0: Yeah, copy. I think we're good. 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
1: 1-Charles-6-2. Hey, Kai 6-2, we're at UTL. 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

0: 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Units are code 4, myself and 83 will be checking the area on foot. And also CFS number 1798 North Port was referred back to San Jose.
1: I copied code 4 and checking the area on foot.
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2: 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We have a jacket on him.
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2: Attention, you pay unit position. 1125 rolling, eastbound on 20 from Alpha 26. It's going to be a logging truck with a white cab. Complaints of impeding traffic. Approximately 20 cars behind. Again, 1125 rolling, eastbound 20 from Alpha 26 for an impeding log truck with a white cab. No further, you can clear to me through 18 at 1629.

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0: 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Transfer arrive time was 12:41.
1: 144, back on the coast. Transport arrived 12:41, 1633.

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1: 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10-10, good night. 10-10, good night. 10-10, good night. 10-10, good night. 10-10, good night. 10-10, good night. 10-10, good night. 10-10, good night. 10-10, good night. 10-10, good night. 10-10, good night. 10-10, good night. 10-10, good night. 10-10, good night. 10-10, good night. 10-10, good night. 10-10

Randy Pass, 21 traffic. Ocean 39, it's going to be a civil issue at 23180 Henderson Road. RP's Lori Bromley advising of an ongoing civil issue between family members over an ownership of a vehicle. 1021 at 707-680-6235.

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